0: takes a lot more time. I wasn't able to have relationships, dating relationships with other guys because sometimes I can still taste your dick in my mouth. It's horrible and it's painful. It's nothing that a brother should ever feel. It's not just sexual assault pie, it's like incest. And I had no responsibility in it at all because I was a kid. I just wanted to spend time with you, and what you did was take advantage of that.
1: I didn't even คือ that's what I'm saying. พี่ตอนนั้นไม่รู้ว่าพี่ทำอะไรเดี๋ยวว่า I'm a kid.
0: Yes, but you're grown up now, and you are still you are that person that did it, but you're also older, Pai.
1: But the thing is, when we grow up, you know that is wrong, and what I've done, I can never take back. But I, you know,
0: Pai, you were 16. Like
1: I wasn't 16. I was like 14.

can help lower cholesterol levels. This compound is believed to inhibit the enzymes that lead to cholesterol buildup in the body. The result is a decrease in overall cholesterol levels, benefiting people with high cholesterol issues. 5. Maca root helps prevent heart disease and improve heart health. Heart disease is the leading cause of death in developed countries. While this may be due to other factors, maca root may help prevent heart disease because it helps to lower blood pressure and improves cholesterol levels. These roots contain certain compounds that help improve blood flow, preventing plaque buildup in your arteries. If you want to keep your heart in excellent condition, you should try adding maca root to your diet. 6. Maca root helps improve memory and concentration. Maca root has been used to treat memory loss in traditional medicine. However, recent research suggests that maca can also improve cognitive function and increase attention span, which may help boost productivity in the workplace. 7. Maca roots boost the body's immune system. Maca is a great immune booster that enhances the body's natural defenses against infections, parasites, tumors, and even cancerous cells. Maca root's properties are believed to enhance the body's innate immune system and stimulate the production of special antibodies. It also encourages the production of natural killer cells, eliminating foreign pathogens in the body and protecting against cancerous cells. 8. Maca roots can improve sleep, boost energy, and reduce fatigue. Maca root is a very energizing root that increases stamina and endurance. It also reduces fatigue by stimulating the body's ability to perform at its peak while improving sleep quality. It has been used to help improve sleep in many cultures, including ancient China and Peru, because it contains a substance called macaques, a serotonin precursor, and has positive effects on the sleep cycle.